we got it together, didn't we? We've definitely got our thing together, don't we, baby? Isn't that nice? I mean, really, when you really sit and think about it, isn't it really, really nice? I can easily feel myself slipping, slipping more and more away into that super world of my own. Nobody but you and me. We've got it together, baby.

In 1965, Vietnam seemed like just another foreign war. 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It was different in many ways, and so were those who did the fighting. In World War II, the average age of the combat soldier was 26.

0: really sure what was going on.
1: 19. 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

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Like a sex machine, man. 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Can I count it off? One, two, three,

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1: 5, 4, 3, 2, 1. Thunderbirds are go.

Hello and welcome to another edition of the 3E Show with me, Rod Cantley. That was Bang Bang by B.A. Robertson for Brendan. Brendan suggested that. His fault, not mine. Came out in 1980. Well, blast from the past. So we've got a lot of music to get through in the show, so I'm going to shut up and get on with it. This is a track, a wonderful track, called Olomi Gbo Temi by the equally wonderful standing Chief Commander Ebenezer Obey, who's been on the go in Nigeria since the 60s, 50-plus albums to his name. This is one of 14 albums called The Evergreen Songs Original. This is number one. And thanks to Colin for this. So enjoy. Olomi Gbo Temi by the Chief Commander Ebenezer Obey.

We do a little gimmick right here, and it goes something like this. One time I love ya. 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

0: 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Hey, buddy! Thank you. Thank you, honey. Thank you.
1: I've Been Loving You Too Long, live by Mr. Otis Redding. That was from the second set, a live set, and hats off to the screamy trumpets, great chops nailing those high notes. And that was from My Beautiful Wife, whose birthday it is today. Happy birthday, Bee! And we've got two songs to follow that. The first one is a great song called Batakari. I came across this guy on Bandcamp. It's worth reading the story. It's a really good story. But his first album was, let me see, Obasima. He's from Ghana, I think. Oh, I might have that wrong. Anyway, it wasn't much of a success. And then this first blog from a new blog called, at the time, in 2006, Awesome Tapes from Africa, made him famous, and he's been doing the famous festivals ever since. So this is the very infectious Atakak with a track called Batakari. And then after that, we've got a great song called Glasgow, No Place Like Home. This was recorded live by the wonderful Jesse Buckley, who I think is in line for an Oscar, from a great film called Wild Rose. Bit of a weepy one, but a good film. And this is her singing this song at the Grand Old Opry, which is Glasgow's answer to Nashville. I went there once on a Sunday afternoon because there's nowhere else open to drink. Anyway, great song this. This is, first of all, we've got Batakari, and then we've got Glasgow, No Place Like Home by Jesse Buckley.
2: Get the better, get the better, get the better.

You just heard Caroline or Carolyn by Hank Mobley from an album came out in 1963. They recorded it in 2 days. So they did one day in March and then another day in October. And that was featuring one of my favourite trumpet players, Lee Morgan on trumpet. No Room for Squares, Hank Mobley, that was Carolyn. So what we've got next, I heard this, I can't remember where. This is a guy called Julian Barrett, who plays an actor called Richard Thorncroft in a series called Mindthorn, where he believes he really is Detective Bruce Mindhorn. Bit of a spoof from 2016. An oil star, Who's Who cast. Julian Barrett was, of course, one of the duo in the Mighty Boosh back in the day. And this is the equally cheesy and wonderful You Can't Handcuff the Wind by Julian Barrett.

0: The moon was hot, the time was right, and you were looking so good. Our body heat was rising, I thought you understood. We had some fun together, but I never promised you forever.
1: It's not my style.

That was Nocturne number 9 by the Dublin-born Irish composer John Field, who was born in the late 18th century, who was credited with the creation of the Nocturne, much favoured by Mendelssohn and Chopin later on. He left Dublin at the end of the century, went to London, studied under Clementi. I'd never heard of him before. It popped up on the end of a series I think I was watching, performed there by Alice Sarah Ott. Beautiful bit of playing. Hope you agree. Next, though, also a beautiful bit of playing. I heard this in a concert. I was doing Rhapsody in Blue, and the soloist played this as an encore on a rather out-of-tune piano, if I remember. Anyway, this is Malaguena de la Cuerna by the wonderful Paco de Lucia. I've said wonderful a lot. He is wonderful, though. Anyway, here you go. Enjoy this.

0: It's Fine to Decline by Ethan Iverson, pianist from New York. Colin took me to a jazz club. Thank you, Colin. 606 Jazz Club on a rainy December night last year, and standing room only, so much so that somebody was sitting on my knee, more or less. Anyway, brilliant bit of playing, bit cheeky here and there, but if you know, you know. So what have we got next? We have got a bit of bonkers tonight. This is the first of a bit of challenging music for you all. You know what's coming, something that you're going to hate, but it's only 2 minutes. Come on, give it a listen. This is a track by a woman from Huddersfield, singer, songwriter, sound artist, Aya, like Aya. And this is a track called I Am the Pipe I Hit Myself With. Enjoy it.
1: Where's the begin? Where were we before?
2: I.
1: Used to say some shit for sure. I used to say some me more. I used to say it when I was me less. I used to say some shit about
3: shoes and my heels
1: digging in, buried deep in
3: shit-eating chagrin.
1: I used to say some shit about a stopped clock
3: as the time

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They had me out on a witch hunt. When I found myself,

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I feel it in the air. Who's your neighbor? Who's your friend? Oh, there's hate all around. I don't care about your fucking politics. I don't want to hear about your politics. Oh, well, he said boo. Oh, and she said hooray. Now we're human beings.

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We all know what it is. Build a bridge, shine a light. 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I'm not being corny, this shit is real. Live for peace, live for love. Live for peace, live for love. Live for peace, live for love. It's all we got. See the God in everyone, come on. See the God. 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Yeah, peace, love. Come on.

0: 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And everything besides love is cowardice. 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Peace and love is the toughest, hardest thing you can do. Build a bridge, it's where the courage is. Build a bridge, it's where the courage is. Shine your light, shine it true.
1: Okay, so you made it. We're nearly done. That was a track by Flea from his new album coming up, his first solo album, Honora. Flea, of course, is a bass player in Red Hot Chili Peppers. I didn't know he was actually from Melbourne. I didn't know he was Australian. So, a lifelong philanthropist since he got famous, climate activist all the time, I would imagine, an all-round good guy. Tom York is also on that. So is Nick Cave, I believe. Sounds a bit 60s hippie-ish, and the sentiment is still very much the same. Nothing's changed since then, really, has it? Anyway, to take us out of the show today, thank you to Alan for this. This is Tel Eviget, I don't know if I've got that right, by a band called Trældom. Trældom translates from Norwegian into servitude or slavery, and the title of the song is To Eternity, so you can imagine what's coming next. Yes, a bit of Norwegian black metal, just to see us out. Stay with it. It's not that long. It is brutal. Turn it up. Crank it up. I play stuff because you would never listen to this otherwise. I'm sure if you heard this in the radio, you'd turn it off, which is why I shouldn't. I think you should play it. Some good playing on this. Some great screaming at the end. Burning in the flames, I imagine. And a lovely little bit of strings / synths outro to bring the piece to a lovely end. So, lovely end to you all. Thanks both to you for listening. I will catch you the next time on the 3E Show. I've been Rod Cantley. You've been listening.